0: This is the greatest and best song in the world.
1: Tribute.
0: Long time ago, me and my brother Kyle here, we was hitchhiking down a long and lonesome road.
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1: Laying down one night, heard Papa tell Mama. Heard Papa tell Mama. Little boy boogie.

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You are listening to Royal Republic's... Oh, shit. I mean, you're listening to Star FM. 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
1: 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It's Leap here, and you're listening to Star FM Maximum Rock. 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